bravo station, bravo station, she's there, bravo station, bravo station, she's there, bravo station, bravo station.

your money. 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I stuck to my roots, I'm like Jimmy Fallon. I ain't dropped the album, but the shoes went platinum.

0: 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Más radio.
1: Be sure to give a damn time. I swear to God that I'm gonna try. 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I swear to God that I'm gonna try.
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See you at the bar, you was hardly talking. That's when I knew that your heart was scarring. 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Like, wait, babe, let me

intent, rolling deep like the president. 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We call it stress, some of y'all call it chocolate. Return of the top dog, it ain't no stopping this. Whatever the case, I ain't trying to catch it. 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The only reason you alive, cause I ain't sent a word. I flip faster than birds. Snoop Dogg will emerge from the smoke and go low. You shouldn't provoke. I bring the worst.

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There's been a lot of rumors lately about a certain band called Queen. The rumors are that we're gonna split up. What do you think? They're talking from here.

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You know what I mean? So forget those rumors, we're gonna stay together until we fucking will die, I'm sure. I keep wanting to leave, but they won't let me. Also, I suppose we're not bad for four aging queens, are we, really? What do you think? This is a new song, Who Wants to Live Forever?

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Today I don't have very much to say, so thank you very much for coming and making this the hottest ticket this country's ever seen. 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

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I hope you're warm and tight, honey. If you're feeling alone, baby, just get on the phone and talk to me. Just get on the phone, honey.

0: Yeah, man. So Fletch in the building, man.
1: What up, Classico?
0: We got Legacy in the house.
1: What up, Fletch AC?
0: Big what Boogie up, in the house.
1: What's up,
0: man? 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Still the beat, yeah. 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